tomorrow and Sunday at 1 o'clock both days. In the Canadian Open in Toronto, American Ben James has the lead after two rounds at minus 10. Not too far behind him, Matt Anderson and Taylor Pendrith, the top Canadians, three strokes back at minus 7. They are tied for 11th. Wave weather, clear skies tonight and a bit of a breeze with a low of 12. Tomorrow, sunny and breezy with a high of 22 and more inland. On Sunday, more of same. Sunshine with a high of 24 at the beaches and warmer still inland. Right now in downtown Vancouver, it's 20 degrees.

finest. That's Candy Dulfer on sax. And for the love of you. And what's going on? Marvin Gaye starting these off. Another hour of great music as we head to the weekend, which Gary will make official, of course, after 6 o'clock, as only he can. Still ahead this hour, we're going to hear from Jeffrey Osborne a little later on, along with Spandau Ballet and Sade. And right now, a couple of very talented musicians, Rick Braun on trumpet and Dave Koz on sax, inviting us all to get up and dance on the wave.

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98.3. That is Luke McMaster in a very cool tune. That is called Running, along with Paradise. Probably the biggest hit ever for Sade. It is 5:26 on this Friday afternoon. 20 degrees downtown. Lovely weekend in store for us all. A lot of people, just trying to get there a little faster than perhaps they want to or can. And we still have some problems in traffic as a result of that. We told you about a problem at the tunnel, an accident.

on, and lots of people. I want to just go down and check out that new amphitheater, the new 10,000-seater, and just kind of catch the buzz and watch some soccer on the big screens down there as well. So all weekend, it's going to be super busy down there. And by the way, if you want to just dodge the traffic bullet and go to the PNE this weekend, for whatever reason, they have shuttle buses running from the SkyTrain right down to the PNE grounds. So that makes the whole chore a whole lot easier. Keep that in mind. It just takes a little hassle out of getting around town. So there we are. That's the latest we have. So back to music. Olivia Dean. And So Easy to Fall in Love on the

going to be ever so busy for the next few weeks. We have an East Side party of our own going on around here in Vancouver, and it's going to stay that way under the new Freedom Mobile Arch for several weeks as FIFA Fest is well and truly underway. It is 5:35 on this June 12th. Let's have a quick look at today's celebrity birthday list. Yesterday it was Gordon. Today it's Maria's turn. Sonia Manzano, who was Maria on Sesame Street next to Gordon. Sonia is 76 today. Timothy Busfield from The West Wing is 69. Psychologist and culture critic Jordan Peterson is 64. Rick Hoffman from Suits is 56. Actor-comedian Finesse Mitchell is 54. Jason Mewes from Jay and Silent Bob is 52. Blues musician Kenny Wayne Shepherd is 49. Timothy Simons from Veep is 48. Singer-songwriter Robin, 47. Model Adriana Lima is 45. Canadian soccer legend Burnaby's own Christine Sinclair is 43 today. Actor Dave Franco from Scrubs is 41, as is country musician Chris Young. And Degrassi, the next generation Spencer McPherson, along with country singer Ashley Cook, are both 29.

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Day 3, Into the Light, Darren Ron on sax. Great tune for a Friday afternoon as we head to the weekend, which Gary James is about to make terribly official in a very few minutes as he's in the wings, all set to roll out a ton of terrific tunes. Sunset tonight, 9:19. Gary's got you covered with great music, and he's up after a couple more from me, if you please, including this great memory from Spandau Ballet and True. Gary's next. Have a

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Gerald's finally here. 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

Congrats to Angela Griffin, one of our listeners from North Van. She won the Wave Adventure this past week with TJ in the morning. What a great way to wake up on a Monday morning. And she won the grand prize, the Wave Adventure, the round trip flight for two from Vancouver, wherever Air North Yukon's airline flies. Our next Wave Adventure will announce Monday morning, June 22nd. Could be yours.

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summer officially arrives. Well, it's going to feel like summer this weekend with the sunshine and the temperatures in our beautiful city of Vancouver. But summer officially arrives on Father's Day weekend in a couple of weeks. And you can join Wave 98.3 for the Vancouver International Jazz Festival. It starts June 19th, Father's Day weekend. And then later on the 27th, you can join us. The Wave crew would dine out down at the Downtown Jazz Saturday, June 27th. It's a full day of free music at the Georgia Street Stage at the Art Gallery. 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Here is Summer Fling from Spyro Gyra on Wave 98.3.

And he has. He is back after a lengthy break. There's some medical issues there. We are so happy he is back. I remember seeing him live with us in Jamaica one year. Man, he's so good. This is Huge Groove with his new one, The Phoenix, on Wave 98.3.

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Vancouver's coolest vibe, Wave 98.3. Let's keep the groove going. I'm Gary. Friday night, Dave Koz and Chris Bode are coming up. Tim Bowman, Incognito, Norman Brown, Vincent Agala, and brand new Molly Johnson. She'll talk about it right after Greg Adams of Tower Power fame. Here's Greg with Firefly on Wave 98.3.

Hi, I'm Canadian singer-songwriter Molly Johnson. I really hope you love my new release, Holiday, on Wave 98.3. We had so much fun making this record, so I really hope you enjoy. Thanks.

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So it starts on June 19th, runs until July 5th. And there's great events all over the city, and one of them is on Saturday, June 27th. You can join Dino and the Wave crew for the kickoff of Downtown Jazz, Saturday, June 27th. 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

Michael Bublé, Wave 98.3 at the World Cup opening ceremonies tonight in Toronto. I believe in you. The first game for the World Cup here in Vancouver is tomorrow at BC Place as Australia will take on Turkey. That should be good. Here's Michael Monty. This is

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This is the night shift for the Friday Night Show. I'm Gary James. Weather's great here in the West Coast. We got the World Cup started today, and the first game here at BC Place is tomorrow between Australia and Turkey. That's tomorrow, BC Place. So get out and enjoy the beautiful weather and stream us at wave98.3.fm.

0: 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Impaired drivers rarely get caught, and the penalties aren't that bad. False. Police run Ride 24/7, and all road users are invited to report impaired driving as well. So, when impaired drivers get caught, they immediately lose their license and their vehicle is impounded. Then they're looking at fines, fees, an education program, ignition interlock, and increased insurance costs in order to drive again. It's true that you should plan ahead instead. Thanks from Arrive Alive, Drive Sober, Operation Lookout, and Desjardins Insurance.
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we go. Something for us adults, the Adult Track and Field Days tomorrow. You can relive your school glory days. That was always fun for a track and field day. This is happening in Victoria Park tomorrow, 2 p.m. Expect potato sack races, three-legged races, and fun games with prizes for the Adult Track and Field Day tomorrow. Here is Babel Gilberto. It's going to feel like summer tomorrow, too. This is so nice. 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

Kim Waters is back. He's also part of the Sax Pack. So the smooth sax players, usually it's like the likes of Jeff Kashawa, Kim Waters, Steve Cole. Here's some solo stuff from Kim. He's here. He's back to Sax Us Up. This is Sax You Up. Kim Waters, Wave 98.3. This is time for the summer.

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this is pretty sweet. Our grand prize listener who got it this past Monday was Angela Griffin of North Van. She got the Wave Adventure for Build Your Own Air North Escape, wherever Air North Yukon's airline flies here in British Columbia and other parts of the West Coast here. So that was done Monday. Now we get ready for the next one. TJ will announce her next Wave Adventure Monday morning, June 22nd. This is Grace Kelly, Sweet, Sweet Baby, Wave.

That's Dave Koz on Wave 98.3. Honey Dip. Dave here for the weekend. Dave Koz radio show tomorrow morning at 8 a.m. He welcomes Third Force, the amazing force of their music from Southern California. 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

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Gary in the Night with Les Sabler. Here is Crescent Shores.

You can join Dino and our Wave crew for the kickoff of Downtown Jazz. It's all part of the Vancouver International Jazz Festival that kicks off next weekend. It's Saturday, June 27th for this day, though. 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

She was just on the Dave Koz radio show, and she is back with brand new music. 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

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Lots going on this summer, including you can catch Hip Pocket for the Wednesday night music at Provence Marina Side coming up this week on, or next week on the 17th. The Vancouver International Jazz Festival kicks off next weekend, runs until July 5th. 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

Vancouver's coolest vibe, Wave 98.3. Huge groove and gotta be grooving. Here's Jesse Cook, Libra.

That's Elsie Zappa Costa. Give it away. We'll do that. Our next wave adventure will be announced June 22nd. We'll find out when the day we'll announce the wave. Listener is going to get it. But on June 22nd, TJ in the Morning will next announce our next wave adventure. Who knows what it could be? I don't even know. We'll find out soon. I'm Gary, back tomorrow for your weekend, just after Dino. Take care. Have a great weekend. This is Slim Man's new one, Forever Love, Forever True, on Wave 98.3.

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Thanks so much for bringing us along as part of your weekend activities. And you picked a good one, let me tell you. Since she came on the scene a few years ago, she has given us hit after hit after hit. Trumpeter Cindy Bradley is our very special guest in the studio. Also coming up, Stevie Wonder answers a listener's question in our Ask Dave segment. And Spira Gyra's Jay Bekenstein recalls an oops moment from the road you do not want to miss.

You're also going to get some music from Boney James, Luther Vandross, Sade, and tons more. It's the perfect blend for whatever you're up to this weekend. All right, we're going to get the Dave Koz Radio Show started with saxophonist Vincent Ingala. Here's a song from Vincent. It's called Snap, Crackle, and Pop.

After her successful Soldier of Love LP and tour, she immediately released the multimedia package titled Take Me Home Live 2011. And from it, that is the rarely heard track Skin from, of course, Sade. Well, hey, I'm Dave Koz with new music now from Japanese alto saxophonist Wakana. This is her number one hit from a few months back. It's called After Hours on the Dave Koz Radio Show.

0: from a couple of years back. That's guitarist David P. Stevens and Everybody's Groove. And we heard the latest from Japanese alto saxophonist Wakana with her big hit, After Hours. More great music is in your future, but up next, Stevie Wonder answers a listener's question, plus a visit with our in-studio guest, trumpeter Cindy Bradley, one of my favorite people. It's all ahead. And the Dave Cause Radio Show comes right back for your weekend.
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0: You found the Dave Cause Radio Show. I am Dave. Thanks very much for joining us. And part of my mission on this show is to provide great music for you each and every weekend. And hopefully I'm holding up my end of the bargain. But also I get to answer those questions, those burning questions that keep you up at night. Perhaps I'm most proud about this. Well, maybe not those questions that are keeping you up, but other stuff. Music, entertainment, laundry, whatever. It's a feature we like to call... And all you got to do is email DaveCause.com. Here's one that came in from a listener named Lois.
4: Hi, Dave. This is Lois. You know, I love Stevie Wonder. His music was actually featured at my wedding, and I've got a ton of it on my iPod. What I wanted to know is, do you know what drew him to music in the first place? Thanks, Dave.
0: Well, thank you, Lois. Very good question for Stevie Wonder. We tracked him down, and here's what he had to say for you.
5: As a child, the radio was my eyes and ears to the world. Anything that I could pick up of the radio, I was very connected and wanted to know more about it. Languages that I didn't understand, I would imitate those languages or mock the sounds of them, which helped me to understand just different dialects and listen to the English language, just different languages and that I would hear. I would be interested in the music of those places of the world as well.
0: So we have to say, Lois, and I'm sure you're saying it with me, thank you to the radio for giving us the world of Stevie Wonder. Here he is with Overjoyed on this edition of Ask Dave on the Dave Cause Radio Show.

0: It's hard to stand still when you're listening to that music. Just makes me smile whenever I hear it. I love that man, and I loved all the music. Still love, and will always love, all the great music he provided for us. Grover Washington Jr. there with a song arranged and performed alongside another heavyweight, Mr. Bob James. They give us the now classic Mr. Magic. And Stevie Wonder with his number one hit of 1985 started our set. That was called Overjoyed. And I'm Dave Cause with you, keeping the music coming from Nathan Mitchell, Prince, and my very special guest this weekend, Cindy Bradley on the trumpet. When we come right back, it's the Dave Cause Radio Show. So I invite you to stay right there.
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0: The music continues now for your weekend with multi-instrumentalist Nathan Mitchell and his number one song from last year. This is called So In Love With You. 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

0: Nathan Mitchell on keyboards in his big hit from last year, So In Love With You. And everyone was so in love with Nathan on board our 2025 Iceland cruise. He was on fire. Well, I'm Dave Koz, and it is such a pleasure to have this lady back in our studios. Talk about fire. She really classes up the place every time she's here. An incredible musician and doing so much good in the world. So a great big welcome back to trumpeter Cindy Bradley. Great to see you, Cindy.
1: Oh, it's my pleasure, Dave. Thank you for having me.
0: So, my dear, you recently suffered a little bit of a health setback, but I'm so happy to hear that you're doing so much better. Would you be okay in sharing what exactly happened with our listeners and how is your recovery going?
2: Yes, I'm really happy to say that I'm doing well now, and I appreciate you asking about it. I was actually diagnosed with a heart arrhythmia last year, specifically one that they call a ventricular tachycardia, and that's really an abnormal heart rhythm where the lower chambers of the heart suddenly start beating really fast. And for me, it would feel like my heart rate would start racing and I would get dizzy and almost pass out. And it was happening all the time, including on stage when I was playing the trumpet. And it was really a scary experience because I didn't know what was going on and I had never had any heart problems prior to this. But back in July, I ended up having a procedure called a catheter ablation, where they go in and essentially they target a small area of the heart that's causing this abnormal rhythm and they correct it. And it's incredible what modern medicine can do because it's very precise and they fix the problem. And my recovery has actually been really, really great. It gave me my life back pretty much overnight. And, you know, it's really given me a whole new perspective, not just on health, but on, you know, slowing down, enjoying life, being present, appreciating the things I love.
0: Right.
2: And that includes making music. So, you know, in a strange way, it was a really frightening experience, but it was also very grounding and motivating. So I'm very happy it all worked out. And I have a new appreciation for how wonderful modern medicine is. And yeah, I'm just happy to be back and feeling good.
0: Well, thank you so much for sharing that with us. And great news for you, of course, and for all of us fans of yours, because we love the music that you make. And here's just one example. This is a song that put you on the musical map back in 2011. Our special guest in the studio is Cindy Bradley, and this is one of her big hits called Massive Transit on the Dave Koz Radio Show.

0: That comes from our special in-studio guest, trumpeter Cindy Bradley. It's called Massive Transit, taken from her CD Unscripted, and that was her first number one smash. We'll have more from Cindy in the next hour, along with music from Boney James and much more. Thanks for bringing us along. This is the Dave Koz Radio Show.
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0: Welcome back to the Dave Koz Radio Show. I'm your host, Dave. As we remember, Prince Rogers Nelson, born this weekend, June 7th, 1958, in Minneapolis, Minnesota. Prince was regarded as one of the most influential musicians of his generation. He was a multi-instrumentalist, often playing all or most of the instruments on his recordings and producing his albums himself. He sold more than 100 million records worldwide, ranking him among the best-selling music artists of all time. In his lifetime, he received 7 Grammys, an Academy Award, a Golden Globe, the President's Merit Award, the Billboard Icon Award, and was a Rock and Roll Hall of Fame inductee. And that's the short list. He recorded 39 albums and released 97 singles, writing well over 1,000 songs. Here now is just one of his many enduring songs. This is Nothing Compares to You, as we remember Prince on the Dave Koz Radio Show.

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1: 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All right, getting another set of music started with the piano of Carol Albert, along with Reagan Whiteside on flute, Magdalena Chovankova on saxophone. That's quite the team, huh? It's a great song called Femme Flight. 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

0: I love it. You get a little guitar flourish at the end that he played. And of course, he sang the song and wrote the song. Quite the talent. Former lead singer of the group Ambrosia, David Pack, an updated version of his major hit with the band, The Biggest Part of Me. I'm Dave Koz here with our special in-studio guest this weekend, trumpeter Cindy Bradley. Now, Cindy, in addition to all the great music you make and your side job as an animal activist, bravo, by the way, you also teach music in the public school system at a time when most music programs have disappeared from the curriculum. So tell me, is the future of our music in the school system in good hands with today's musicians? Or are we seeing some real talent there in the classrooms?
1: That's a really great question. I do continue to teach music full time, and I have no intention of stopping. I love it. I think it's important for so many reasons. I could go on and on about that. But I think that when kids are exposed to music in school, they gravitate towards it. It gives them a reason to want to come to school, and it gives them an appreciation for music, which is such an important part of our culture. And, you know, I think the future's in good hands if we keep these programs alive.
0: That's right.
1: You know, because they are disappearing, they are being cut. It's so sad. So if, you know, we continue to build them up and appreciate the value of music programs in schools, then the future is in good hands. It's just a matter of getting kids exposed to music and to the performing arts and to playing musical instruments and those things. And then absolutely, like, kids are talented and love it just like we did when we were kids. Mm-hmm. You know, but it's just a matter of building these programs up. And I think things are shifting a little bit out where I am. You know, there was a shift towards standardized tests being the most important thing, and they were cutting the arts, and now they're starting to put them back. And I think they're starting to realize that once you take these things away, it really has a detrimental effect. So, you know, that's a long answer, but I think as long as the programs are there, then the music is going to be in good hands. Yeah. Because the kids are awesome. We just need to give them what they need.
0: Yes. That's very well said, I must say. And I have a very soft spot for music teachers, because I would not be here talking with you today, Cindy, if I didn't have great music teachers like Mrs. Brown and Mr. Camp. I could go on and on. So continue doing the great work that you're doing. And I'm excited to hear there's some talent out there. I think they're in very good hands with people like you.
1: Thank you.
0: So thank you very much for doing your part. Let's get back to something else that you do so well, and that's making amazing music. This is a track that features you together with Chris Standring on guitar. Here's Category A from our special in-studio guest on trumpet, Cindy Bradley, on the Dave Koz Radio Show.

0: Well, I'm Dave Koz. So excited to be spending the weekend with you. And don't go anyplace. Coming up, a not-so-great story from the road from Spyro Gyra frontman Jay Bekenstein, along with music from Boney James and so much more to keep your weekend flowing nicely, at least in the music department. It's all ahead on the Dave Koz Radio Show.
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0: You found the Dave Koz Radio Show. Thank you for being here this weekend. And I've got Spyro Gyra's leader, Jay Bekenstein, as he shares another of their touring misadventures in this week's edition of Road Stories. Jay, walk us through it.
6: We were staying in a really, really beautiful Italian villa.
0: Mm-hmm.
6: And it had these magnificent plaster walls with all this scrolling and beautiful. It was absolutely beautiful. 15-foot ceilings, like being in a little Versailles. Now, our drummer and guitarist, unnamed, used to straighten out their clothing. And this is an old musician's trick. You know, you put your clothing in the bathroom and you turn up the hot water in the shower all the way and you steam the clothing.
0: Right.
6: Well, these guys did that and all that beautiful 19th century plasterwork came plummeting down upon them.
0: No. Are you serious?
6: And that was a heck of a bill. It took almost a year and a half for them to work that one off. That was fine, fine workmanship up there.
0: I guess so. 1800s. Woo-wee. Spyro Gyra's main man, Jay Bekenstein, recalling an oops moment from the road. Another edition of Road Stories. Here they are with their awesome hit, Never Goes Out of Style, Morning Dance on the Dave Koz Radio Show.

0: That's a nice read on the Spinners classic there by multi-platinum singer Joan Osborne and her version of I'll Be Around. And we dialed the Wayback Machine to get our set started with Spira Gyra and their now classic Morning Dance. I'm Dave Koz. When we come right back, you'll hear music from Boney James, plus more from our special in-studio guest this weekend, Cindy Bradley on trumpet. 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
0: We're keeping your weekend soundtrack moving along now with guitarist Big Mike Hart along with Boney James on saxophone heading down to the Cigar Lounge. That's the name of this one on the Dave Koz Radio Show.

0: guys took it all the way to the post position a few years back, hailing from Sacramento, California, guitarist Big Mike Hart, together with saxophonist Boney James. They gave us Cigar Lounge from Big Mike's album, Working Day and Night. Well, hey, I'm Dave Koz, back with our special in-studio guests, Craig Dobbin and William Aura from the group Third Force. Now, you guys are back with your second number one single from your current project, Life Force. And William, can you shed a little light on this new one, Onward and Upward? I love it, but give us the backstory.
1: Yes, Onward and Upward, our number one single, is just blowing up everywhere, and we're so thrilled and excited about it. And, of course, this features the great Lawson Rollins, considered one of the top 50 guitar players in Guitar Player magazine, but I'm just proud to say he's my friend, and we've known each other for years, and I can't tell you a sweeter soul I've ever met. His style and the rapid speed of his delivery is something to behold, and there's a humbleness with him that comes through the music. You get this feeling he's delivering spirit, and so we're just so grateful that he was a part of this track and that the world is receiving it like it is.
0: Well, you guys are on a roll. Two number ones in less than a year. I want to say congratulations after 30-plus years, too, to have this kind of success. Craig, do you want to add anything to this party?
2: One of the things about Lawson is he is maybe more responsible than any one single person for Third Force coming back with Global Force. After our label deal ended with Driving Force and William and I had gone on to our separate endeavors, when we came back together and we were working on Global Force, William knew Lawson through our friend Shaheen from Shaheen and Sapere, and he was so encouraging of Third Force. You know, we here at Third Force are huge Lawson Rollins fans, and if you have not seen his YouTube video that he released about a month ago, from Bach to Brazil, you should definitely look it up on YouTube. It already has more than a million views, and you can really see what a master of the guitar this man is.
0: Well, you know that I'm going to be doing that right now as we listen to this song. Let's give it a listen, shall we? Brand new music from our in-studio guest, Third Force, featuring the guitar of Lawson Rollins. Here is Onward and Upward on the Dave Koz Radio Show.

0: complexity, and yet it just washes over you so easily. Went all the way to number one. It's called Onward and Upward from this weekend's very special guests, Third Force, Craig Dobbin and William Aura, together with Lawson Rollins on guitar. And that's available on the group's latest project, Life Force. Absolutely great music, guys. As always, for 30-plus years, we look forward to the next visit here, which I hope is soon. It's always great having you here in the studio, and I wish you nothing but the best. Here's to 30 more years, okay? Thanks so much for coming by the studios, Craig.
1: Dave, thanks so much.
0: And William, thanks for jumping on Zoom to be here as well, all the way from Thailand. I know it's very late over there right now, so thank you for that. And much continued success. Thanks for all the great music. 30 years and counting.
2: Yeah, Dave, if I can add something, let me add something on mine, Dave. It's like, you know, 9 Grammy nominations, man. And I think what I see, has it been 11 number one albums on Billboard? You are an inspiration to us and to many, probably way more than you know. And, you know, you've been doing your thing for decades now. It's very inspiring. And you got to be acknowledged for the light you are and for how many you inspire in so many ways, the humanitarian work you do. I mean, man, you're out there doing it, and it's our pleasure to stay connected, and, you know, we wish you the best, man.
0: Oh, man. Well, you just made my week, month, year, decade. Those words. I'll get you that $20. It's coming in the mail, William. Thank you so much for those beautiful words. It means a ton coming from you. And to the both of you, thank you so much for being here. William Aura, Craig Dobbin, co-founders of the group Third Force. All right, stay close. We're coming right back for more of the Dave Koss Radio Show.
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0: Well, time to pack up for another show. A big thank you again to Craig Dobbin and William Aura from the group Third Force for being with us this weekend. And next week, we celebrate dads everywhere with our Father's Day weekend special edition of the show. 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So until we're together again next weekend, this is your buddy Dave. Wrapping up another edition of the Dave Koss Radio Show. Thanks very much.

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Wave 98.3, Vancouver's coolest vibe with cruising down Ocean Drive. Rippington's in there. And it's one of those days where I can see White Rock being the spot. The beautiful, beautiful day happening. We've got low tide down there as well. And just sunshine everywhere else in Vancouver. Well, we're getting excited about World Cup. We got Granville Street downtown closed down. We got the World Cup biggie, Australia taking on Turkey. Opening night under the lights. This is when Vancouver begins the World Cup. It's going to be pretty wild. BC Place, 9 o'clock tonight, 54,000 people. It's going to be part of history and something to be seen. Here's Slim Man, Forever Love, Forever True. 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

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Dino. People just aching to see that. Well, he just has a concert happening today. Bonnaroo Music and Arts Festival, Tennessee. And after that, he's off to the UK. In a, I guess it would be next weekend. He'll be in the Isle of Wight Festival, as well as Ireland, and then the UK doing the tour. Teddy doing pretty good in 2026. You're with Dino. It's Jamaica Heartbeat and Acoustic Alchemy on the radio. It's beautiful. 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

Wave 98.3, Michael Massaro and Dreamweavers with Dino. I've got lots of great music for you all weekend long, but let's talk about FIFA and the World Cup. We had Bosnia taking on Canada. That was in Toronto, and that was a match that a lot of people went to the Arch in the P&E, and were very excited about the venue. Seems these fan festival events are where the real action was. It was just a couple days ago that it was a big game that people were watching as well that had to do with Turkey taking on South Africa. That was in Mexico, and then there was people watching that all over the place in these fan zones, so a lot of people were getting excited. $183 million amphitheater. It's already been a couple World Cup games being featured there, including this Mexico game where people went nuts. We got more games happening, and the real big one's going to be at BC Place with Australia and Turkey tonight at 9 o'clock. So get ready. There should be a big crowd downtown tonight. Here's that girl, Stevie Wonder, on Wave 98.3.

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98.3. Robert Michaels' version of In the Air Tonight. Great one at that. It's Dino on your Saturday, and all this FIFA stuff's got all kinds of road closures going on. So Sterling Fox sent me a little note saying, hey, give everybody a heads up. And of course, I love doing that. Pacific Boulevard, the Canby off ramp onto Carroll Street, wrapped around BC Place. That's been 24/7 for like a week or two already. Granville Street, Georgia to Davie, total celebration zone. Lots of activities down there. It's all walking, no buses, no traffic, nothing like that. But around BC Place, they're not saying what time, but a lot of people are guessing it's sometime in the afternoon. As this happens more often, I'll know more information. But all around Expo Boulevard, the Terry Fox Plaza area, all wrapped around BC Place is going to be kind of like a safety zone. They don't want any vehicles in there. So just know it's going to be really difficult to get in there. And I would bet you anything, parking prices are going to go through the roof. Here's Eric Darius and Happy, probably not what you're going to be if you're dealing with the parking prices. 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

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Strung Out Troubadour, way cooler on Wave 98.3. Dino trying to be cool on this hot day. Ay, ay, ay. But right now, we've got a low tide. So if you want to go down to the beach, my gosh, it's going to go for miles, especially down at Spanish Banks, one of the best low tides of the year happening right now. It doesn't mean anything to you, but 0.9 means it's just under a foot. And this is a tide that goes up and down 15 feet approximately. And today is one of the lowest tides of the year. So enjoy if you're out there. Tomorrow, but an hour later, it'll be a low tide as well. It just goes up a couple more inches each time. But it means you got a good 4 or 5 hours where you can go play around in the sand and have a wonderful time wherever you're close to a beach. Dino here with So Easy to Fall in Love, Olivia Dean, Wave 98.3.

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WB and Groovin'. It's Dino on this weekend with you. Let's call it a World Cup weekend because it's going to be dominant. All kinds of activities for sure. Now, on top of that, a little bit of a traffic congestion morning happening. More busy than I thought it would be. Now, the game is happening at 9 o'clock tonight, the big one that's at BC Place. But in the meantime, we got lots of traffic, busier than I thought it would be. So if you're trying to head over Second Narrows, that's always the choke point. Very, very busy heading into North Vancouver before you hit the Cassie Yard Tunnel. There was an accident in that area earlier, and that's causing a little bit of a slowdown. The cut's starting to get busy heading southbound. So North Vancouver, we'll see how it goes if you're trapped over there a little later on. But right now, looking okay. Here's Earth, Wind & Fire, After the Love Is Gone, Wave 98.3 on a beautiful

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Wave 98.3, Michael Bronig and Make It Last. Oh, yeah, it's going to be a gorgeous weekend. A little hot for some people, so be aware of that. You're with Dino. Hello. I've got to congratulate Angela. Everybody is so jealous because she ended up being the standby list winner of the Wave 98.3.fm Wave Adventure. This was a build your own wave adventure with Air North, the escape. Anywhere she wants to go, White Horse, Yellowknife, Kelowna, Victoria, all really cool and just a delightful experience. So congratulations. For the rest of us, well, our next wave adventure is going to be kicking off later this month. More details in the days ahead.

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Wave 98.3. It's such an honor to have such a wonderful trumpet player, Juno Award winner in Vancouver. Also hosting shows all over the place. Gabriel Mark Hasselbeck, East Coast, and he's got a new album out, so check for that. I also highly recommend, if you get a chance on Sundays, go to the Admiral Pub and Grill between 5 and 9 o'clock. That is when, 8 o'clock. That is when they end up putting on a free show. Like, he's got a hot band and he is incredible, and they do a jazz jam. So it's real good time on Sunday afternoons. Great way to have yourself an enjoyable experience with some of the best talent in Vancouver. Here's Lindsay Webster and stay with me on Wave.

Wave 98.3 with Lemick and Groove Central. Hello, it's Dino having a wonderful, what a just gorgeous weekend, right? Temperature is going to be crazy warm, 23 degrees today, 24 on Sunday, 23 on Monday, and stays pretty much at that temperature throughout the rest of the week. All sunshine days, beautiful nights as well, down to about 14 degrees at night. Right now at 555 West Georgia, we've got 19 degrees, and it feels a lot hotter. It depends if you're in the sun for too long. Reporting cast, David Benoit, Wave 98.3.

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Wave 98.3, pretty young thing. Michael Jackson, PYT. At that time, one of the more coolest songs around. You're with Dino, and there is a Michael movie that is out right now, and it has made $900 million so far. Controversial because daughter Paris Jackson not approving of it, saying it's all fake. But in the meantime, it is making money hand over fist and just very, very popular. Some people are giving it good reviews, other people saying not so great, but the audience loving it. So, yay, the movie Michael. Brian Culperson, That's Life, Wave 98.3.

Hi, I'm Canadian singer-songwriter Molly Johnson. I really hope you love my new release, Holiday, on Wave 98.3. We had so much fun making this record, so I really hope you enjoy. Thanks.

98.3. Waiting on the world to change. John Mayer. Dino here. Real fan of John Mayer. Love the man. And all he does is really cool the tunes that he knows how to play. And I just find it amazing the way he has these hooks and knows how to make them. Now, we are waiting for the world to change. But hey, somebody became a trillionaire last week. That was Elon Musk, Mr. SpaceX. He launched his stock and that went up. And quite the excitement going on about that. He wants to create a million-person city on Mars. That's one of his ultimate destinations. If so, he gets $7.4 trillion in bonuses if he can succeed on such a thing. Easy to say, right? In the meantime, he's also saying that money won't matter in the future. Easy to say for a trillionaire, eh? Here's the spinners. They just can't stop it. Games people play. Wait, 98.3.

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Wave 98.3 Laughter, Alexander Boynton Jr. Very, very, very interesting man. Canadian band Paolas is what he's famous for. Also, he has done some work with Bob Rock and David Foster. Opened for Bryan Adams, Supertramp, Duran Duran. Now he's into smooth jazz, R&B, and gospel influences. And he also teaches occasionally up at UBC multimedia and sound courses. That man gets around. Here's Michael Manson on the Up and Up from Wave 98.3.

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Wave team member Dave Cause, Life in the Fast Lane. Dave's got his own show here on the radio on weekends. You can catch him Saturday mornings between 8 and 10 a.m. before I come on. And then also Sunday nights after Sterling is on from 6 to 8 p.m. He does what we call Dinner with Dave. But it's the same show. It's just a repeat, but it's really good. It's in-depth. He talks to all the artists in the smooth groove world, and you get an inside scoop on what's going on. 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

98.3, Vancouver's coolest vibe. Here is Shima and One Wish. I just wish that all the animals around here, the wildlife, just had a nice time. And it seems like they seem to be hanging around with us humans a lot lately. Spotted a couple gray whales over by Sunset Beach about a week ago. Who knows? They could show up at any time, which is good news. Remember, we had that jet ski whale that everyone was worried about, but it had been hanging around for a couple weeks there. Killer whales were spotted earlier in the week over by Kate's Park. I think there was three humpbacks just off of Bowen Island. So you never know what's going to happen today or tomorrow. It's a low tide as well, so that makes it easy to spot too. If you're looking for where all these animals are, you can go to Facebook, How Sound and Sea to Sky Wildlife Sightings. Look that up and you can see all kinds of great pictures. They got a whole bunch of birds that are nesting right now and having little baby birds. So it's all very delightful to see all these Facebook posts. Here's Stylistics and You Make Me Feel Brand New. 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

Wave 98.3, Vancouver's coolest vibe with Paul Brown. So much to say. Dino telling you that Harrison Hot Springs is going to be a fun little spot today. First Nations are having war canoe races. It's part of Sasquatch Days. That'll be today and tomorrow. It goes from 10 a.m. till 9 p.m. daily. There's 60 different traditional war canoes that are going to be participating. Sounds pretty exciting out at Harrison Hot Springs. Lots of viewing spots out there, too. They got this big, huge secondary lake where they have a walk around it. So you'll have lots of great viewing spots. Here's Francesco Yates, Better to Be Loved on Wave 98.3.

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There is love, Oberhammer Brothers. It's Dino. Looking ahead to tomorrow, Italian Day Street Festival. This is a monster commercial drive. If ever you've been there, they've got great personality, great community, and it's the largest cultural street festival around. 14 blocks. It's going to be insanely fun. 300,000 people on a hot, sunny day. I say wear a hat, maybe some sunglasses, and have a wonderful time. There's going to be live music, multiple stages, three stages for sure, and then they have street performances, and they got DJs and pop-up stuff and food and wine, and they even have artisan market and fashion shows, pasta eating contest. That's going to be crazy fun, too, in the afternoon. And, of course, they got kid zones and what they call beverage gardens, so all kinds of alcohol and non-alcohol. Lots of fun activity happening tomorrow. It goes from noon until 8 o'clock. It's going to be crazy fun on Commercial Drive. Here's Reagan, Whiteside, and Fancy Footwork on Wave 98.3.

Wave 98.3, Dot Saro, and one of the many Green songs I like, Green Lantern. Also, there's Green Onions out there. There's also Green Grass at Home, thinking some Tom Jones in there. Yeah, a little bit of reminiscing of music with lots of green themes, right? I'd just like to tell you that Wave 98.3 has a newsletter, and we send out the Wave 98.3 newsletter every week. Phil writes it up, gives you all the inside scoop on which artists are coming, what the music news is, what's happening in the local scene, what's happening in the big world of the yacht rock world. 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Could be you. Cross your fingers. And just keep in mind that Provence Marina Side also has jazz on Wednesday nights. Pretty fun little spot. Beautiful deck. I know I've seen some dogs hanging on the outside of that deck, so very dog friendly as well in that neighborhood. That's the bottom of Davie Street if you've never been down there. Beautiful place. And also the food, oh my gosh, incredible. So sign up now at wave98.3.fm for the Wave newsletter, and then good luck. Here's Skitty Hightower. 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

Wave 98.3, very dreamy. Simply Red, Holding Back the Years. Great soundtrack for this weekend, I would say. Coming up in this month, we've got a Strawberry Moon. Reason why they're calling it Strawberry Moon? Well, there was a Indian tribe, the Algonquin tribes, way back when they used to gather and ripen fruit, wild strawberries, and they coincided with this full moon that would happen in June. So this is going to be at the end of June. June 29th is when we're going to have this peak full moon, and it won't be pink, even though everyone talks about it being a pink moon, but it is coming. Just a heads up, and it's very romantic, so maybe you can plan for that. Here's Eric Darius and Going All Out, Wave 98.3.

Wave 98.3. Kat LeVann, what's been going down? She's going to be appearing at the Admiral Pub and Grill on July 1st. I'll be hosting the show. It's a Steve Oliver record release or an album release, whichever you prefer. Also, it's going to be fun because Chris Thornley is going to be there as well. He is one wicked harmonica player like you've never seen. It's going to be fun. Admiral Pub and Grill, July 1st. It's going to be a great night out. Here's Joe Jackson and Step It Out, Wave 98.3.

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That man is the energy bunny, Michael Casehammer, Kisses in Zanzibar. And he's a Victoria guy and comes to town quite often. And stay tuned to Wave 98.3. We'll keep you plugged in when he's next here. You're with Dino. 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Not only can you listen live, but you can go to the contest page and we always have some things to get you involved in. 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Your chances of getting to go see the show are highly likely. So, well, when I say highly likely, your chances are way better than Lotto 649. Let's put it that way. Like, I mean, way better. Here's Tom Rotella and Something About You. 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

Wave 98.3, Vancouver's coolest vibe with a cool guy, Randy Backman, and Sentimental Fool. You're with Dino. What a time I had at the Penthouse, which is an old strip bar way back when. But it wasn't the strip bar that we were heading for. It was Tyrant Studios, the jazz club up above. And we ended up being part of a historic tour, which they do monthly, which is really cool. They talk about the history of the Penthouse and being this prohibition place and how they ended up dealing with the police and all that kind of stuff and how it evolved. What a wonderful time, and they had a big dinner, and you can go there once a month as part of this historic tour. Now, when I was there, I bumped into the mayor of North Vancouver, Linda Buchanan. She was on the tour. She was very sweet. We had a little chat, and she, just the other day, was at Canada Soccer House, which North Vancouver, of course, the mayor of North Vancouver is Linda Buchanan. Canada Soccer House was created, which is the shipyards, turned it into a big, huge soccer event place. They got a big, huge screen there. They've been having events there. The Canada game the other day that was played in Toronto, Bob Leonarduzzi showed up and was saying this is the most magnificent place to have for a venue for such an event, and saying that he thinks that we will never not qualify for a World Cup game ever, our World Cup series ever again. So that's kind of positive. And apparently people were having a wonderful time. They're going to be featuring this free event venue for fans every time there's a key game that's going to be playing, including tonight. So there's going to be the game. Turkey is going to be playing, and that is going to be happening tonight at BC Place. We're going to have our first World Cup match. It's going to be really fun, and that is going to be against Australia. Now, you can go down to the shipyards, won't cost you a cent, and go have some fun down there watching the game from the shipyards. They're open from noon right through until midnight today. It's going to be a lot of fun. Here's Stephen Sanchez. Love, love, love. 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

Wave 98.3, giving her sacks all. That's Mindy Hebert and Forever. You're with Dino, and there are a couple of community events to tell you about. Beer and Music Festival happening today until 6 o'clock. That's at Fort Langley Community Park. That could be fun. Langley Community Day is also happening at Douglas Park, and they got food trucks, live music, and a local market. So lots of events happen in the Langley area today. Here's Gladys Knight and the Pips. Neither one of us wants to say goodbye. Wave 98.3.

Wave 98.3, Kim Scott, Hide and Seek. You can do that at the PNE. They got a fan festival happening today. All day long, it's going to be insane, crazy fun. I'll give you the music highlights. Lazy Syrup Orchestra. These guys are a little bit crazy. They're happening at about 3:30 till 5:30, sometime in that period. That's at the large Arch Amphitheater, where people are all excited about checking out the venue, too. Then at this park stage, which is where you always see the Nearly Kneel, just closer to the main area there, Shred Kelly is going to do some wild and crazy folk music. So just to give you a bit of an idea of the background, Lazy Syrup Orchestra is very funky, psychedelic dance heavy, so a lot of dancing going on. Shred Kelly's kind of a chill, early set, sing-along kind of thing. And the times that they're playing are going to be, let's get the times down for you here. I was looking that up. They're in between the sets. We've got 12 o'clock, we get the Qatar versus Switzerland. So that's in play right now. We're probably just wrapping up. Brazil versus Morocco, 3 o'clock. 6 o'clock, Haiti versus Scotland. And the big one, 9 o'clock, Australia taking on Turkey. So lots of fun events going on there. And like I say, the music's going to happen in between, which is kind of exciting as well. So hopefully you have a good time over at the P&E there. Never Too Late, Elton John and Brandi Carlile. 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

Wave 98.3, Dancing in the Sand, Steve Oliver. You've got Dino here, and I just want to give you a heads up. Steve Oliver is going to do a record release coming up July 1st, Canada Day. It's going to be wonderful. It's going to be some superstars there, local superstars, Cat Levan, as well as Chris Thornley. Chris Thornley, known for harmonica, really incredible to watch. Also, Cat Levan, just a beautiful songstress, and Steve Oliver doing amazing things with the guitar. It's going to be a real cool night. If you want to check it out, the Admiral Pub and Grill, that'll be up on just the other side of the P&E, 4125 East Hastings, July 1st in the evening. Should be a lot of fun. I'll be there hosting as well. Here's Randy Scott, Twilight, Wave 98.3.

doing this afternoon. I'm Gary James. I'm here until at least 10 o'clock tonight, so we got a lot of great music to get to. Beautiful weekend. More than enough. This is Gerald Albright, his new one on Wave 98.3, Vancouver's coolest vibe.

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George Michael from Faith, father figure, Wave 98.3. Apparently, they found some footage. They filmed one of the shows off the Faith tour. So I was Googling. I wonder if they ever have any footage, because I never saw a Blu-ray or DVD release. But they found some old video or film. They actually found the film from the concert, and it's going to be re-released. It's going to be in theaters. It'll be on Blu-ray. And for George Michael fans, we are excited about that. Gary here for your night. This is East Bay Soul, Wave 98.3.

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Don't forget to join Dino. He was here earlier today on the weekends on Wave 98.3. He'll be out live with us and the team from the Wave crew for the kickoff of Downtown Jazz. Next weekend is the official start of the Vancouver International Jazz Festival. 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